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6: We'll see a few showers and thunderstorms during the early part of the evening, but things will start to clear out as we go in the overnight hours and lows drop to around 60 degrees. On Tuesday, it'll be sunny and temperatures a little cooler than what you might expect. We'll only make it up into the upper 70s. From the WNKY News 40 Weather Center, I'm meteorologist Scott Burchett.
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Playing what we want. Playing what we want. The average date now costs $189, and that doesn't include Jack FM's gratuity.

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6: We'll see a few showers and thunderstorms during the early part of the evening, but things will start to clear out as we go in the overnight hours and lows drop to around 60 degrees. On Tuesday, it'll be sunny and temperatures a little cooler than what you might expect. We'll only make it up into the upper 70s. From the WNKY News 40 Weather Center, I'm meteorologist Scott Burchett.
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5: We'll see a few showers and thunderstorms during the early part of the evening, but things will start to clear out as we go in the overnight hours and lows drop to around 60 degrees. On Tuesday, it'll be sunny and temperatures a little cooler than what you might expect. We'll only make it up into the upper 70s. From the WNKY News 40 Weather Center, I'm meteorologist Scott Burchett.
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2: We'll see a few showers and thunderstorms during the early part of the evening, but things will start to clear out as we go in the overnight hours and lows drop to around 60 degrees. On Tuesday, it'll be sunny and temperatures a little cooler than what you might expect. We'll only make it up into the upper 70s. From the WNKY News 40 Weather Center, I'm meteorologist Scott Burchett.
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6: We'll see a few showers and thunderstorms during the early part of the evening, but things will start to clear out as we go the overnight hours and lows drop to around 60 degrees. On Tuesday, it'll be sunny and temperatures a little cooler than what you might expect will only make it up into the upper 70s. From the WNKY News 40 Weather Center, I'm meteorologist Scott Burchett.
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She was a fast machine. 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
5: A rogue shower or rumble of thunder not out of the question over the next few hours, but things clear out nicely by morning as lows drop to around 60 degrees. On Tuesday, we'll expect lots of sunshine, but temperatures a little on the cool side will only make it up into the upper 70s. I'm meteorologist Scott Burchett from the WNKY News 40 Weather Center.
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3: A rogue shower or rumble of thunder not out of the question over the next few hours, but things clear out nicely by morning as lows drop to around 60 degrees. On Tuesday, we'll expect lots of sunshine, but temperatures a little on the cool side will only make it up into the upper 70s. I'm meteorologist Scott Burchett from the WNKY News 40 Weather Center.
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0: 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Hey, what's up? It's Aylin.
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4: A rogue shower or rumble of thunder not out of the question over the next few hours, but things clear out nicely by morning as lows drop to around 60 degrees. On Tuesday, we'll expect lots of sunshine, but temperatures a little on the cool side will only make it up into the upper 70s. I'm meteorologist Scott Burchett from the WNKY News 40 Weather Center.
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3: A rogue shower or rumble of thunder not out of the question over the next few hours, but things clear out nicely by morning as lows drop to around 60 degrees. On Tuesday, expect lots of sunshine, but temperatures a little on the cool side will only make it up into the upper 70s. I'm meteorologist Scott Burchett from the WNKY News 40 Weather Center.
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4: A rogue shower or rumble of thunder not out of the question over the next few hours, but things clear out nicely by morning as lows drop to around 60 degrees. On Tuesday, expect lots of sunshine, but temperatures a little on the cool side will only make it up into the upper 70s. I'm meteorologist Scott Burchett from the WNKY News 40 Weather Center.
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1: I keep seeing celebrities post me in the 90s versus now. Well, the person staring at me in the mirror is definitely not the same person that could pull off bootcut jeans. Time creeps up on us so slowly. 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
7: A rogue shower or rumble of thunder not out of the question over the next few hours, but things clear out nicely by morning as lows drop to around 60 degrees. On Tuesday, we'll expect lots of sunshine, but temperatures a little on the cool side will only make it up into the upper 70s. I'm meteorologist Scott Burchett from the WNKY News 40 Weather Center.
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3: 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It's Patty B here at 102.3 Jack FM. Looks like the sunshine is finally returning. And folks, with the sunshine, that means warmer temperatures, summertime's here, and you're looking for some fun, aren't you? Well, be sure and keep your ears opening because we've got chances for you to win some fun all summer long. Details coming to you real soon. Right now, let's get a look at what's coming to you today as far as the forecast looks. 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
7: Sunny, breezy, and warm today with a high of 81. Clear and mild tonight, a low of 55. Sunny again for Wednesday with a high of 82. From the News 40 Weather Center, I'm WNKY Weather Chief Chris Allen.
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2: 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I just read today is National Leave the Office Early Day. So listen, the sunshine's going to be out and suddenly we all feeling real sick, right? Speaking of the sunshine, I do have a look at your forecast on the way from the WNKY News 40 Weather Team, brought to you by Damar Building Supply, located in Summershade. 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We got 62 degrees here in downtown Glasgow, or 102.3 Jack FM.
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6: Sunny, breezy, and warm today with a high of 81. Clear and mild tonight, a low of 55. Sunny again for Wednesday with a high of 82. From the News 40 Weather Center, I'm WNKY Weather Chief Chris Allen.
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4: 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Good Tuesday morning. It's Patty B. I know we at the first of the week, but let's talk about the end of the week, all right? There's all kinds of car shows coming up this weekend. You can actually head out here in downtown Glasgow on the Square Saturday for a little sip, shop, and stroll. 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
11: Sunny, breezy, and warm today with a high of 81. Clear and mild tonight, a low of 55. Sunny again for Wednesday with a high of 82. From the News 40 Weather Center, I'm WNKY Weather Chief Chris Allen.
0: Another bunch of songs in a row on Jack FM. 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

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Really? 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
7: 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You can join us on the square for this outdoor festivity featuring vendors, food, and entertainment. That's happening from 10 to 4. And Saturday night, you might want to head out to Bowling Green. It's Duncan Hines Day's Eats and Beats Music Festival with LV Shane, The Damn Shanes, Jay Joyce, Fat Box, BG Rock Band Academy, and more. 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
12: Sunny, breezy, and warm today with a high of 81. Clear and mild tonight, a low of 55. Sunny again for Wednesday with a high of 82. From the News 40 Weather Center, I'm WNKY Weather Chief Chris Allen.
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4: 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And Saturday night, you might want to head out to Bowling Green. 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
12: Sunny, breezy, and warm this afternoon. We'll see a high of 81. Clear and mild tonight, a low of 55. Sunny again on Wednesday with a high of 82. From the News 40 Weather Center, I'm WNKY Weather Chief Chris Allen.
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0: 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Who knew we had so much to say?
1: Reluctantly crouched at the starting line. 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
2: 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You can join us on the square for this outdoor festivity featuring vendors, food, and entertainment. That's happening from 10 to 4. And Saturday night, you might want to head out to Bowling Green. It's Duncan Hines Day's Eats and Beats Music Festival with LV Shane, The Damn Shanes, Jay Joyce, Fatbox, BG Rock Band Academy, and more. 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
10: Sunny, breezy, and warm this afternoon. We'll see a high of 81. Clear and mild tonight, a low of 55. Sunny again on Wednesday with a high of 82. From the News 40 Weather Center, I'm WNKY Weather Chief Chris Allen.
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Playing what we want. That's what I said. 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
7: 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You can join us on the square for this outdoor festivity featuring vendors, food, and entertainment. That's happening from 10 to 4. And Saturday night, you might want to head out to Bowling Green. It's Duncan Hines Day's Eats and Beats Music Festival with LV Shane, The Damn Shanes, Jay Joyce, Fat Box, BG Rock Band Academy, and more. 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
14: Sunny, breezy, and warm this afternoon. We'll see a high of 81. Clear and mild tonight, a low of 55. Sunny again on Wednesday with a high of 82. From the News 40 Weather Center, I'm WNKY Weather Chief Chris Allen.
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6: 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You can join us on the square for this outdoor festivity featuring vendors, food, and entertainment. That's happening from 10 to 4. And Saturday night, you might want to head out to Bowling Green. It's Duncan Hines Day's Eats and Beats Music Festival with LV Shane, the Damn Shanes, Jay Joyce, Fat Box, BG Rock Band Academy, and more. 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
15: Sunny, breezy, and warm this afternoon. We'll see a high of 81. Clear and mild tonight, a low of 55. Sunny again on Wednesday with a high of 82. From the News 40 Weather Center, I'm WNKY Weather Chief Chris Allen.
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5: 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That's happening from 10 to 4. And Saturday night, you might want to head out to Bowling Green. It's Duncan Hines Day's Eats and Beats Music Festival with LV Shane, The Damn Shanes, Jay Joyce, Fat Box, BG Rock Band Academy, and more. 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
8: Sunny, breezy, and warm this afternoon. We'll see a high of 81. Clear and mild tonight, a low of 55. Sunny again on Wednesday with a high of 82. From the News 40 Weather Center, I'm WNKY Weather Chief Chris Allen.
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1: 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And if that's not enough cars for you, it's Cave City Cars and Coffee Saturday morning starting at 8 in downtown Cave City. 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You can join us on the square for this outdoor festivity featuring vendors, food, and entertainment. That's happening from 10 to 4. And Saturday night, you might want to head out to Bowling Green. It's Duncan Hines Day's Eats and Beats Music Festival with Elvie Shane, The Damn Shames, Jay Joyce, Fat Box, BG Rock Band Academy, and more. 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
6: A refreshing forecast for tonight. We're going to see clear skies and temperatures drop into the mid-50s by morning. On Wednesday, we'll see lots of sunshine and temperatures a little warmer. We'll see highs bouncing up into the low 80s by the afternoon. From the WNKY News 40 Weather Center, I'm meteorologist Scott Burchett.
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3: 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You can join us on the square for this outdoor festivity featuring vendors, food, and entertainment. That's happening from 10 to 4. And Saturday night, you might want to head out to Bowling Green. It's Duncan Hines Day's Eats and Beats Music Festival with LV Shane, The Damn Shanes, Jay Joyce, Fat Box, BG Rock Band Academy, and more. 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
11: A refreshing forecast for tonight. We're going to see clear skies and temperatures drop into the mid-50s by morning. On Wednesday, we'll see lots of sunshine and temperatures a little warmer. We'll see highs bouncing up into the low 80s by the afternoon. From the WNKY News 40 Weather Center, I'm meteorologist Scott Burchett.
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5: 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You can join us on the square for this outdoor festivity featuring vendors, food, and entertainment. That's happening from 10 to 4. And Saturday night, you might want to head out to Bowling Green. It's Duncan Hines Day's Eats and Beats Music Festival with LV Shane, The Damn Shanes, Jay Joyce, Fatbox, BG Rock Band Academy, and more. 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
12: A refreshing forecast for tonight. We're going to see clear skies and temperatures drop into the mid-50s by morning. On Wednesday, we'll see lots of sunshine and temperatures a little warmer. We'll see highs bouncing up into the low 80s by the afternoon. From the WNKY News 40 Weather Center, I'm meteorologist Scott Burchett.
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Playing what we want. Lies in the vessel. What we want.

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12: A refreshing forecast for tonight. We're going to see clear skies and temperatures drop into the mid-50s by morning. On Wednesday, we'll see lots of sunshine and temperatures a little warmer. We'll see highs bouncing up into the low 80s by the afternoon. From the WNKY News 40 Weather Center, I'm meteorologist Scott Burchett.
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